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3: Welcome to the hit list as we count down the top 20 songs of the week. This is Jay here, doing things solo as Tori has abandoned me for the weekend. She's halfway up to Lake America on some camping trip by now, I would imagine. We're going to find out if it's another week for Alex Samson up at number one. But Somber, Tame Impala, Stella Lefty, they're all fighting for the top spot. Right now at number 20, we love this guy because he loves our little corner of Ontario. He was in Sarnia not too long ago. He's going to be back at FarmFest 2026 on September 5th. Catch him headlining that show. This is Canadian Star. It's Adam Rodway with Runaround here at number 20.
4: Only need me when it's sundown.

At 19 this week, a one-spot drop for Ariana Grande with Hate That I Made You Love Me. Adam Rodway in there with Runaround as well. I mentioned he's going to be headlining FarmFest 2026. Why not shout out some of our other local stars, including Slim Pickerel. Slim Pickerel, the lead singer of that band, actually works right here at Blackburn Radio. So we are excited for that September 5th. We'll see you at FarmFest 2026. Red Barn Brewing Company presents that event. That's awesome. Right now, look at this. We are at number 18, and that brings us to our first brand new entry of the week. This one from Lolo. It's The Punisher, new at 18.

Another new entry here on the hit list. That's Naomi Sharon, Was It Ever Love, brand new at 17. That's awesome. That's two back-to-back really great songs from new Canadian artists. Lolo's The Punisher was in before that. Jay here, solo. Tori is off, but she is going to be very excited to know that we're adding this song into our arsenal. This is your hitbound track. It's not on the countdown yet, but when you hear the name Bruno Mars involved, you know it's going to be something big. This is actually a song from Carol G. Bruno Mars featured, as you will hear. This song's going to be a big one. It's called Still. This is your hitbound track of the week.

There's your Hitbound track from Karol G featuring Bruno Mars. Song is called Still. And if you're wondering, Karol G, wow, she must be some brand new up-and-coming artist. Actually, she's been one of the biggest stars in Colombia for like a really long time. Colombian singer-songwriter, she's very influential in urban pop and reggae and all kinds of different formats. She's a Grammy Award winner already, but we're going to start hearing her here in North America thanks to that track. It's called Still. That is your Hitbound track of the week. On we go, number 16. Dropping two, it is Time Machine from Talk.

0: 'cause I do. How about Preston Pablo from way up in Timmins, Ontario? That's 'Cause I Do, dropping one to land at 15 here on the hit list. I know that at the top of the hit list this week, there is going to be a battle. Stella Lefty has made an appearance in the top five. Somber is up there, possibly another run for Tame Impala. We'll find out as we get to the top. In case you're just tuning in here, so far you missed Adam Rodway's Run Around at number 20, Ariana at 19 with Hate That I Made You Love Me, new stuff from Lolo, as well as Naomi Sharon, and yes, Talk, Time Machine number 16. Still to go, an incredible local artist we're going to feature, and absolutely some Dolly Parton before we get out of here today.
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0: Alex Warren there, Fever Dream, falling 1-13. He's got another new song he dropped on Friday. Check this one out. It's called Emerald Eyes.
1: And I can't fight the feeling. I'm ready to die. Right off the deep end. In emerald eyes. That drug is
0: not bad. I wonder if it's about his cat. With those emerald eyes, I wonder. We also have new music from Olivia Rodrigo we will get to later. For now, though, we're going to continue counting down your top 20 songs at number 12 this week. She's out of the top 10, a two-spot drop for Zayna. It's Jananto here on the hit list.

0: At 11 this week, Mr. Know-It-All, Teddy swims a two-spot jump for him. Zayna dropping two, landing in at number 12. We've also heard from Alex Warren, Naomi Sharon, Ariana Grande. A lot of big names already out of the way as we are preparing for what's going to be a stacked top 10. And yes, we do have a throwback track. We do every week. The only question is, which Dolly Parton song are we going to enjoy together before we get to number one? We'll find out as we hit the top 10 next.
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Number 9 this week, Canadian star Cameron Whitcomb, Kingdom of Fear. Now, we're not just celebrating him in Canada here. All the way up to Lake America, they're celebrating this guy too. He has got actually his highest charting track ever on Billboard's Hot 100 with that song. That song is number 3 right now, becoming his highest charting song ever. Imagine this gets the number 1 on the Billboard Hot 100. How cool would that be? International stardom coming your way, man. That's great. Number 9 is his. Number 8, though, that's where we're at now. This one belongs to Taylor Swift. I knew it. I knew you. Down 2 spots.

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At six this week, Justin Bieber continues his long, slow climb with Speed Demon, inching up three more. Number six this week here on the hit list. Tori is away this weekend. You got just the J part of Jay and Tori right now, but I do have another special guest joining us. This is our homegrown hit where we like to celebrate and highlight local talent from all across our little corner of Ontario. Again, that can be Windsor, that can be Leamington, that can be Sarnia, that can be Essex. We love local talent, and this guy is not a stranger to the hit list. We've played him a few times before. The newest now from Levi Morrison. Levi's always doing something cool. In fact, this weekend, he's performing a show, the Visible FX Invitational, which is going to be a musical performance with a band. He's doing some acoustic stuff as well, and it's helping to put musical instruments into the hands of disadvantaged kids. It's just amazing stuff he does on the side, and we're happy to highlight Levi Morrison's new song. This one is called Tell Me It's Not Your Fault. This is your homegrown hit of the weekend.

At number 5 this week, a 2-spot drop for Charlotte Cardin's The Way We Touch. And if you heard the song before that and you're wondering, what in the heck was that? Levi Morrison is the name. Windsor superstar. The song was called Tell Me It's Not Your Fault. That was our homegrown hit of the weekend. Before we get to our top 4 songs, in case you're just joining us, Zara Larsson has made her debut in our top 10. She jumped over everybody. From 15 all the way up to number 10 this week, Cameron Whitcomb's Kingdom of Fear in at number 9. Taylor, I Knew It, I Knew You was number 8. Olivia Rodrigo's Drop Dead at 7. Oh, I mentioned she has a new song out. Do you want to hear some?

0: that song called Serena Joy. Incidentally, that is the name of a character from Margaret Atwood's 1985 novel, The Handmaid's Tale, for those who are curious. Anyway, new Olivia, we can't say no to that. Drop Dead was number 7. Justin Bieber's Speed Demon at number 6. Still to go, will it be another week for Alex Samson? Will Stella Lefty take over? Who knows? Number 1 songs on the way.
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6: 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Song number 4. On a-

That was last week's number one song. Alex Samson's Misery falling from the top spot down to number three this week. Two more giant tracks fighting out for number one. First, though, let's pause for a second for an incredible throwback track of the weekend. You know that we're going to play some Dolly. You know the big news that happened earlier this week and the outpouring of emotion and love, and you know, people seem to be turning their own kindness up to a new level to honor the life of Dolly Parton. She did pass away earlier this week. We decided right away we're playing a Dolly song for the throwback track. We just couldn't decide which one, so we decided to go with one of the happiest, peppiest, getting to workest kind of songs we know. We love you, Dolly. This is 9 to 5, your throwback track of the week.

No question about that one. The perfect choice for a throwback track. We could have gone I Will Always Love You, or, you know, Jolene. I mean, any of her songs would have been appropriate, but we like that one so much. Thank you for all you did for us, Dolly. Okay, throwback track is behind us. Let's move into it. Song number two for the second week in a row. It's Somber again with Homewrecker.

0: There's another big song from Somber at this time last year. You know how it goes, right? You got one big song and people are like, is he going to have two or three more? Or will this be the last we ever hear of him? He has this song. He has another new song that's already climbing the charts as well. It looks like Somber is here to stay, and he's staying at number two for 2 weeks in a row. If you're just joining us, we had Charlotte Cardin at number five. Stella Lefty's Boston up to number four this week, and last week's number one song from Alex Samson, Misery, at number three, which means a new song at number one. Let's find out who it is.
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0: 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And yes, they're back at number one again. This song might be the song of the year, and it's not going anywhere. From last week's number four spot, it jumps up again to number one. They're back. It's Tame Impala and Jenny, Dracula.

One. Thanks for joining us for the Top 20 Songs of the Week. 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